0: Malmö direkt.
1: That dog is lavender. Oh, hand me the screwdriver. What do you want with it, Rob? I want to fix the dad ring radio. Well, if you get it fixed, you probably can't get any country music. I don't know, Abner. There's still a few of us left.
2: Yeah, I know, but there's very few.
1: Hush, Abner. My dog is up here. Yeah, dang it. It's country music.

Krebs Person, Höyres Kaserne. Lynn Anderson, Listen to a Country Song.